0: KZOI AM, Dakota City, Nebraska. K24CG, Sioux City, Iowa.
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3: Good morning, Siouxland. I'm Kelly Doms. A new legal development in the case against Thomas Dwayne Popp. The defense now asking a judge to move his potential murder retrial out of Woodbury County, citing widespread media coverage would make it impossible to see an impartial jury. Popp's first trial, then in the 1983 death of Terry Ray McCulley, ended in a mistrial last month. Prosecutors are yet to decide whether they will retry him. A Northeast Nebraska teen now faces multiple charges after leading Staten County deputies in a high-speed motorcycle chase. Investigators say 19-year-old Andrew Hansen topped speeds of over 120 miles an hour and failed to yield to emergency lights and sirens. He was arrested for flight to avoid arrest, reckless driving, and speeding.
4: I'm meteorologist Adrienne Stammer. Some showers and drizzle can't be ruled out Monday. Highs will range from the mid to upper 50s. Heading into tonight, we can't rule out some patchy fog west of I-29. Some isolated showers are possible. Lows will be in the low 50s. More news and weather on KTIV.com, the KTIV weather app, and on News 4 at noon, 5 and 6.

0: chacuzas dulces que te tomas, te comes chulo, pues son las que te van a traer esos, esa gordura, esos picos de azúcar inalcanzables para otros.
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0: No sé.
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5: Good afternoon, Sula and Kaylee. Dom's here. Woodboro County Attorney James Loomis has confirmed he will retry Thomas Bopp in connection to the 1983 shotgun slaying of Towery McCulley. Confirmed that decision this morning. Pop is charged with the first-degree murder of McCulley. This comes after his first trial, held in August, ended in a mistrial after a deadlocked jury could not reach a verdict. In other news, Sheldon firefighters were called to Ken Feeds after an explosion at the facility early this morning. Sheldon Fire was dispatched around 5 a.m. Officials believe the incident was accidental. Employees say they were starting the grain dryer for daily operations when the explosion took place. No injuries were reported.
6: Good afternoon, everyone. I'm Bristol Forecast Elizabeth Green. Some rain in this forecast for today as well as the next couple of days. Cooling dry out. Also going to be cooler in those 50s and 60s for the most part. So you're going to want to have your jacket with you. If you want more details on the forecast, you can tune in to KTIV at 5 and 6. Also download the KTIV First Alert Weather app or tune in online to KTIV.com. Have a great rest of your day.